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4: Here's a latest forecast from the Kick AM Weather Center. Lows dip down to about 64 tonight under clear skies. Winds out of the northeast around 5 miles per hour. High temperatures reach up to 85 tomorrow. Mainly clear skies develop with fog in spots early. Clear skies tomorrow night, lows around 66. Right now, it's 79 degrees.

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I was thumbing from Montgomery. 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

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She's going to receive the Poets Award at next month's ACM Honors. Unfortunately, she said she won't be able to attend it in person, but she does plan to make a video message.

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1: Here's a latest forecast from the Kick AM Weather Center. Lows dip down to about 64 tonight under clear skies. Winds out of the northeast around 5 miles per hour. High temperatures reach up to 85 tomorrow. Mainly clear skies develop with fog in spots early. Clear skies tomorrow night, lows around 66. Right now, it's 79 degrees.

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0: Hey, say if you need a little boost of happiness, take a selfie of yourself. Oh my goodness. Have you seen Instagram? There must be people on continuous highs here. According to the research, they say that if you snap a picture of yourself, having fun, being happy, silliness, and then you send it to a friend and they give you a positive response, then you'll be even more happier. Why? Well, because we love connecting with people, and simply seeing a friendly face, even if it's our own, can actually make us feel good. Okay, really? Start taking selfies. No, I'm good.
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2: Here's the latest forecast from the Kick AM Weather Center. Lows level off around 64 tonight under clear skies, northeasterly winds around 5 miles per hour. Mainly sunny skies develop with fog in spots early tomorrow. Highs level off around 85. Tomorrow night, lows dip down to about 66. Right now, it's 73 degrees.

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2: Here's the latest forecast from the Kick AM Weather Center. Lows level off around 64 tonight under clear skies, northeasterly winds around 5 miles per hour. Mainly sunny skies develop with fog in spots early tomorrow. Highs level off around 85. Tomorrow night, lows dip down to about 66. Right now, it's 71 degrees.

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3: Here's the latest forecast from the Kick AM Weather Center. Lows level off around 64 tonight under clear skies, northeasterly winds around 5 miles per hour. Mainly sunny skies develop with fog in spots early tomorrow. Highs level off around 85. Tomorrow night, lows dip down to about 66. Currently, it's 70 degrees.

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0: 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I'm Mike Tyler. 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
2: Here's a latest forecast from the Kick AM Weather Center. Lows level off around 64 tonight under clear skies. Northeasterly winds around 5 miles per hour. Mainly sunny skies develop with fog in spots early tomorrow. Highs level off around 85. Tomorrow night, lows dip down to about 66. Currently, it's 70 degrees.

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0: My Maria. I'm Mike Tyler. Ooh, look at that. Time for me to get up on out of here, my friend. Have yourself a great rest of your overnight. Stay safe, my friend, and remember to keep on smiling. Oh, why you always ask me that? Well, because it makes people wonder what you've been up to. Have yourself a blessed week, and I'll catch you back here next weekend, same time. We'll do it all over again.
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2: Here's the latest forecast from the Kick AM Weather Center. Lows level off around 64 tonight. Under clear skies, northeasterly winds around 5 miles per hour. Mainly sunny skies develop, with fog in spots early tomorrow. Highs level off around 85. Tomorrow night, lows dip down to about 66. Currently, it's 66 degrees.

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0: 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All right, stick around. We got a good weather forecast for you. Coming up, some country sunshine right after this.
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2: Here's the latest forecast from the Kick AM Weather Center. Lows level off around 64 overnight under clear skies, northeasterly winds around 5 miles per hour. Mainly sunny skies develop with fog in spots early Monday. High temperatures reach up to 85. Right now, 64.

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0: 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We'll head to Little Rock with Reba right after this.
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6: Here's the latest forecast from the Kick AM Weather Center. 64 overnight under clear skies, northeasterly winds around 5 miles per hour. Mainly clear skies with fog in spots early Monday, 85. Lows level off around 66 Monday night, mainly clear skies. Currently 66.

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2: Here's the latest forecast from the Kick AM Weather Center. 64 overnight under clear skies, northeasterly winds around 5 miles per hour. Mainly clear skies with fog in spots early Monday, 85. Lows level off around 66 Monday night, mainly clear skies. Currently 66.

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1: BJ Thomas and hey, won't you play another Somebody Done Somebody Wrong song? As a matter of fact, we have some more of those on the way. If you've got the time, we got the tunes.
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7: Here's the latest forecast from the Kick AM Weather Center. 64 overnight under clear skies, northeasterly winds around 5 miles per hour. Mainly clear skies with fog in spots early Monday, 85. Lows level off around 66 Monday night, mainly clear skies. Currently 66.

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Here's the latest forecast from the KICK AM Weather Center. 64 overnight under clear skies, northeasterly winds around 5 miles per hour. Mainly clear skies with fog in spots early Monday, 85. Lows level off around 66 Monday night, mainly clear skies. Currently 66.

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All right. Thanks for tuning in. Hope you're having a good Monday. Thanks for spending a little bit of it with us. You've got the right radio station for the best music in the country. From Freddie Hart to Ricky Skaggs.

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My job, keep the music rolling, and we've got more coming up. 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
2: Here's the latest forecast from the Kick AM Weather Center. Clear skies overnight with lows around 62. East winds around 5 miles per hour. High of 85 with fog in spots early Monday. Mainly clear skies Monday night. Lows dip down to about 66. Right now, it's 64 degrees.

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0: Kenny Rogers and Donnie West. And All I Ever Need Is You. All right, hope you're having a good Monday so far. We'll get more music coming your way. Stick around. If you got the time, we got the tunes.
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2: Here's the latest forecast from the Kick AM Weather Center. Clear skies overnight with lows around 62. East winds around 5 miles per hour. High of 85 with fog in spots early Monday. Mainly clear skies Monday night. Lows dip down to about 66. Right now, it's 64 degrees.

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0: Patsy Cline with Willie Nelson. It's crazy there. Late 1961, earlier that year, Willie had wrote a song that Farron Young took to number one, Hello Wall. So 61 was a breakout year for songwriter Willie Nelson, a pretty good one for Patsy Cline, too. Worked out for all concerned, right? Certainly one of the greatest songs of all time, and more on the way as we get into our first work week of August. Ready to roll here on Monday the 3rd. A little help from Willie coming up. Also, Crystal Gale, Garth on the way, too.
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5: Winds out of the east, around 5 miles per hour. Mainly clear skies again tonight. Lows dip down to about 66. Currently, it's 63 degrees.

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2: Here's the latest forecast from the Kick AM Weather Center. Mainly sunny skies develop with fog in spots early today, with daytime highs approaching 85. Winds out of the east around 5 miles per hour. Mainly clear skies again tonight. Lows dip down to about 66. Currently, it's 63 degrees.

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0: Sandy Loggins. Danny's song he wrote for his brother. And Ann was a big fan of the song that he and Loggins and Messina performed there that year before. But in early 73, she recorded it on her own. It was cross-the-board hit on all the charts, top 10, and helped seal her superstar status across the board, so to speak, right? But certainly one of the greatest songs of all time and one of the greats, and more to come here. Got Freddie Fender standing by. I'm going to get that scrappy Merle Haggard in here, too.
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11: Here's the latest forecast from the Kick AM Weather Center. Mainly sunny skies develop with fog in spots early today with daytime high.

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0: Gary Moore is singing with purpose. That song helped put him on the map. And more to come here from Brooks and Dunn, here from John Connolly. Great song from Glenn Campbell coming up too.
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comes to great song lyrics, doesn't get any better than that. John Hartford came up with them. Glenn Campbell delivered 4 Grammys. The song so great, they released it twice. And more to come here. Got Conway Twitty, Loretta Lynn coming right up.

Here's the latest forecast from the KICK AM Weather Center. Mainly sunny skies develop with fog in spots early today, with daytime highs approaching 85. Winds out of the east around 5 miles per hour. Mainly clear skies again tonight. Lows dip down to about 66. Currently, it's 62 degrees.

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Good morning on the way this hour. More great songs and more fun, too. Got Garth Brooks coming up here from Waylon. Eddie Arnold coming up, too. In the meantime, TG gonna heat it up.

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2: Here's the latest forecast from the Kick AM Weather Center. Mainly sunny skies develop with fog in spots early today, with daytime highs approaching 85. Winds out of the east around 5 miles per hour. Mainly clear skies again tonight. Lows dip down to about 66. Currently, it's 63 degrees.

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Good morning on the way this hour. More great songs from Clint Black, the Oak Ridge Boys, and Johnny Paycheck, too. Right after we check on everybody, keeping their eye, he's keeping his eye on. It's Alan Jackson.

0: That is the smooth Johnny Duncan. What woman wouldn't want to hear that, right? I am Rick Morgan. Thanks for making this part of your Monday morning. Shrugging off the weekend together. We take on another work week this first week in August. The summer's flying by, isn't it? And more to help us out this morning. Kenny Rogers standing by. Eddie Rabbit coming up, too.
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6: Here's the latest forecast from the Kick AM Weather Center. Mainly clear skies today, with daytime highs approaching 85. Winds out of the southeast, around 5 miles per hour. Mainly clear skies tonight, lows dip down to about 66. Highs around 90 tomorrow, mainly clear skies. Right now, it's 68 degrees.

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4: Here's the latest forecast from the Kick AM Weather Center. Mainly clear skies today, with daytime highs approaching 85. Winds out of the southeast, around 5 miles per hour. Mainly clear skies tonight, lows dip down to about 66. Highs around 90 tomorrow, mainly clear skies. Right now, it's 70 degrees.

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6: Here's the latest forecast from the Kick AM Weather Center. Mainly clear skies today, with daytime highs approaching 85. Winds out of the southeast, around 5 miles per hour. Mainly clear skies tonight, lows dip down to about 66. Highs around 90 tomorrow, mainly clear skies. Right now, it's 72 degrees.

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0: It is Ronnie Millsap. I'm Ashley Blake. Now, a couple of weeks ago, I went down to Dallas with my grandson, and they lost his luggage on the way. It took a couple of days, and then it was delivered at our door. But it is not fun when you get somewhere and you have nothing with you that you need. That is the second most feared thing that happens when you go on vacation. The first feared thing is that it's going to rain every day.
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2: Here's the latest forecast from the Kick AM Weather Center. Mainly clear skies today, with daytime highs approaching 85. Winds out of the southeast, around 5 miles per hour. Mainly clear skies tonight. Lows dip down to about 66. Highs around 90 tomorrow. Mainly clear skies. Right now, 73.

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singing along there with Don Williams. Now we're going to turn it over to Toby. 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
1: Here's the latest forecast from the Kick AM Weather Center. Mainly clear skies today, with daytime highs approaching 85. Winds out of the southeast around 5 miles per hour. Mainly clear skies tonight, lows dip down to about 66. Highs around 90 tomorrow. Mainly clear skies. Currently 77.

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0: Jim McGraw, don't take the girl. He did not take that advice. Recently, he put on a performance in New York. He took his younger daughter, Audrey McGraw. She came on stage, he introduced her, and she performed one of her mama's songs. She did a great job. Mom and Dad are so proud of her musical singing career.
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2: Here's the latest forecast from the Kick AM Weather Center. Mainly clear skies today, with daytime highs approaching 85. Winds out of the southeast, around 5 miles per hour. Mainly clear skies tonight, lows dip down to about 66. Highs around 90 tomorrow, mainly clear skies. Currently 77.

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2: Here's the latest forecast from the Kick AM Weather Center. Daytime highs approaching 85 this afternoon under mainly sunny skies, southeast winds around 5 miles per hour. Mainly clear skies tonight, lows level off around 66. Mainly sunny skies tomorrow, high temperatures reach up to 90. Right now, it's 79 degrees.

some love and sunshine into your soul. That is Johnny Rodriguez. I'm Ashley Blake. Well, tomorrow is Monday.

Here's the latest forecast from the Kick AM Weather Center. Sunshine mixed with clouds at times this afternoon, with daytime highs approaching 85. Winds out of the southeast around 5 miles per hour. Clear skies tonight. Lows dip down to about 66. Mainly clear skies tomorrow. High temperatures reach up to 90. Right now, 81.

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0: If you said I have free tickets to go on that cruise with the Bellamy brothers, I would go in a heartbeat. It is next February of 2027. A lot of people will be there. They're going to be headlining Wynonna Judd, Joe Nichols, Clint Black, Neil McCoy. That's just to name a few. It's all going to be during 7 days, set sail from Fort Lauderdale, Florida.
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Here's the latest forecast from the Kick AM Weather Center. Sunshine mixed with clouds at times this afternoon, with daytime highs approaching 85. Winds out of the southeast around 5 miles per hour. Clear skies tonight, lows dip down to about 66. Mainly clear skies tomorrow, high temperatures reach up to 90. Right now, 81.

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1: Here's the latest forecast from the KICK AM Weather Center. Lots of sunshine this afternoon, with daytime highs approaching 85. Southeasterly winds around 5 miles per hour. Clear skies tonight, lows dip down to about 66. Mainly clear skies tomorrow, daytime highs approaching 90. Currently, it's 81 degrees.

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0: Patsy Cline, She's Got You. The writer of that song, Hank Conklin, actually called Patsy one night and said, hey, I have your next number one song. She says, oh, do you? What is it? He took it over to her house. And that night, she learned the song. And a few weeks later, it was topping the country charts.
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2: Here's the latest forecast from the Kick AM Weather Center. Lots of sunshine this afternoon, with daytime highs approaching 85. Southeasterly winds around 5 miles per hour. Clear skies tonight, lows dip down to about 66. Mainly clear skies tomorrow, daytime highs approaching 90.

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10: Here's the latest forecast from the Kick AM Weather Center. Lots of sunshine this afternoon, with daytime highs approaching 85. Southeasterly winds around 5 miles per hour. Clear skies tonight, lows dip down to about 66. Mainly clear skies tomorrow. Daytime highs approaching 90. Right now, it's 81 degrees.

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1: Charlie Pride, Burgers and Fries, the song's really not about food at all. It really isn't. It's about the simple, happy moments of a relationship that got away. Those burgers and fries. It's Charlie Pride this afternoon. My name is Mike Sheffield. We're on this musical journey together every afternoon at this time. Thanks for being here. I've got a song from the Oak Ridge Boys coming up in a few minutes.
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2: Here's the latest forecast from the Kick AM Weather Center. Lots of sunshine this afternoon with daytime highs approaching 85. Southeasterly winds around 5 miles per hour. Clear skies tonight. Lows dip down to about 66. Mainly clear skies tomorrow. Daytime highs approaching 90. Right now, it's 81 degrees.

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4: Here's the latest forecast from the KICK AM Weather Center. Lows dip down to about 66 tonight under clear skies, southeasterly winds around 5 miles per hour. Daytime highs approaching 90 tomorrow. Lots of sunshine. Mainly clear skies tomorrow night. Lows level off around 71. Currently, it's 82 degrees.

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1: Well, my daddy left home when I was 3, and he didn't leave much to Ma and me. Just this old guitar and an empty bottle of booze. 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Well, he must have thought that it was quite a joke, and it got a lot of laughs from lots of folks. 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
1: The boy named Sue is Johnny Cash. 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Fishing in the Dark, Nitty Gritty Dirt Band coming up.
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3: Here's a latest forecast from the Kick AM Weather Center. Lows dip down to about 66 tonight under clear skies, southeasterly winds around 5 miles per hour. Daytime highs approaching 90 tomorrow. Lots of sunshine. Mainly clear skies tomorrow night. Lows level off around 71. Currently, it's 82 degrees.

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5: Here's the latest forecast from the Kick AM Weather Center. Lows dip down to about 66 tonight under clear skies, southeasterly winds around 5 miles per hour. Daytime highs approaching 90 tomorrow. Lots of sunshine. Mainly clear skies. Tomorrow night, lows level off around 71. Right now, it's 83 degrees.

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0: 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We didn't have these little devices with screens on them to chat with people. 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We took over some pie, sat down and talked.
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2: Here's the latest forecast from the Kick AM Weather Center. Lows dip down to about 66 tonight under clear skies, southeasterly winds around 5 miles per hour. Daytime highs approaching 90 tomorrow. Lots of sunshine. Mainly clear skies tomorrow night. Lows level off around 71. Right now, it's 83 degrees.

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10: Here's a latest forecast from the Kick AM Weather Center. Lows dip down to about 66 tonight under clear skies, southeasterly winds around 5 miles per hour. Daytime highs approaching 90 tomorrow. Lots of sunshine. Mainly clear skies tomorrow night. Lows level off around 71. Currently, it's 82 degrees.
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0: Sing me a soul song, Joe Stampley, this afternoon. Conway Twitty back there, Lost in the Feeling. Mike Sheffield going on with you today. My, oh, my, oh, my. Let's head on up to Detroit City with Bobby Bear in a few.
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here for you this afternoon. Just another love song. Chef doing it up. Thanks for being here. Tulsa time. Yeah, it's going to be Tulsa time here.

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2: Here's the latest forecast from the Kick AM Weather Center. Lows dip down to about 66 tonight under clear skies, southeasterly winds around 5 miles per hour. Daytime highs approaching 90 tomorrow. Lots of sunshine. Mainly clear skies tomorrow night. Lows level off around 71. Currently, it's 82 degrees.

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